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go. Time to get the money. Talk about my ego. Think it's kinda funny. How you gonna pre? Yeah, we gonna get it. Now you wanna speak, don't. Go ahead and take a bite me.